0: 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We've got the hottest stars playing the hottest hits.
1: What's up, guys? It's Soja Cat.
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0: 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Oh, yeah. Pop Crush Nights.
1: How do people wear clear deodorant? Do you wear clear or solid?
2: Okay. I wear a solid deodorant. I have the white. You know what, though? I used to wear the clear, and I really liked it. And the only thing that I will say is that, like, it was extra thick. And so, like, I felt like my armpits were always wet. That's like, gross. Ooh, like, okay.
1: Like, you had swamp in your armpit? Like,
2: yeah,
1: armpit.
2: In my armpit. Yeah. I can't believe I just admitted that. Yeah, that's exactly. So I stopped wearing that. Yeah, what do you wear?
1: The stick, the white stuff, because the white stuff, the only thing I hate is you get the white deodorant all over your shirts. But other than that, the clear part, how do you even know you have deodorant on sometimes? Mm-hmm. Clear or solid? How are you getting through the day?
2: And can we all agree to just wear deodorant?
1: You know what? Basic stuff. Start easy.

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2: Lauren Snap, Donnie Meacham. It's the time you've all been waiting for. It's my lazy girl makeup hack.
3: Okay.
2: All right, Donnie. So I love that this is finally going viral on TikTok because it's something that I have been doing for years. Okay. So what you do is you use self-tanning lotion and you put it in the areas of your face that would like, you would just naturally contour it with makeup or whatever, but I'm saving myself a step by drawing out my cheekbones. I put a little bit on my eyelids. I put a little bit underneath of my nose, a little bit underneath of my lip and around my jawline. So then I go to bed and the next morning I wake up and I look like I'm wearing makeup, but I'm not. It's so lazy. It's my favorite.
3: I mean, your pillowcases, your poor pillowcase. Also, those you poor men that you're sleeping with. Imagine looking over and you're like, ah, what is this?
2: First of all, sir, I am not sleeping with a ton of men, okay? Here's the gross part that I wanted to tell you. That also means I've got to be very careful with how often I wash my face. Otherwise, I definitely look like I've got a skin disease. So yes. I wash my face like once a day, but I'm really, really tender with it.
3: Your poor pores. All I can think of, they're just so clogged.

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1: Lauren Snapp from Pop Crush Nights. 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I'm doing hard math, and we've got some hard cash up for you right now at popcrush.com. 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

0: crush.
1: So we all know if it's yellow, let it mellow.
2: Mm-hmm.
1: But how long are you letting it mellow for? The other day I went in there and I was like, oh, I can actually smell it now, I think.
2: Ooh. Yeah, when you walk in and it's like, did I melt butter in here recently?
1: Literally, like weeks.
2: Not good.
1: Days, hours.
2: Yeah. I think you should just start flushing it down, regardless of the color. 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You pay for that, you know? Use it, please.
1: The water is already there. Might as well use it, I guess.
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2: What is something you like? You thought it would taste nasty, but it doesn't.
3: Bananas.
2: What's so funny that you said that? Because I bought this banana bread creamer.
3: Ooh, yeah.
2: And like everybody, my mom and my sister, I was like, oh my God, guys, we all love banana bread. We have, and they were all like, ew, banana nut creamer in your coffee. I was like, yeah, doesn't that sound amazing? And they were like, no, that sounds terrible. And I was like, oh no, it sounds amazing, right? It's amazing.
3: Well, is it? Yeah.
2: Amazing. It tastes like a banana nut loaf, like you're chewing one. And well, not chewing it, because like that's just the coffee grounds.
3: I was like, that's old coffee, and you need to do better.
2: Mm-hmm. Yeah. So something you like you thought would taste nasty is like I was like listening to my parents. How weird! And then turns out they were wrong. I was right.
3: Banana cream dreams.

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0: cracking an egg so hard.
1: Are you making a joke?
0: No. Like these shells.
1: Wait, you're struggling?
0: They, like, they're like they've lost their like toughness. So you literally just go to crack an egg and then it's like everything cracks and you have 14 shells and you're a little, I'm just trying to make a breakfast sandwich without crunch.
1: You know what? Stop working out. Okay? Because that doesn't happen to any of the other people out here. I'm talking about myself.
0: You don't have trouble cracking it every time. Well, either it won't crack, you're banging it against the side of the thing, and you're like, what is there, an actual chicken in there? And then you feel bad, but then you go and hit it once too hard, and then it cracks everywhere.
1: Nope. Cracking jokes, cracking eggs. Got it down.
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0: couple of bananas for my protein shakes. 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I opened my door to an entire pallet of bananas. So then I became my neighborhood's Oprah of bananas. I'm like, you get a banana and you get a banana. Because they go bad so fast.
1: Oh. In this heat, they just sit there and they're like, okay, well, I'm out.
0: Yeah, yeah. I can't freeze that many bananas. I mean, a whole entire pallet. There's probably 2,000 bananas in this thing. But the wild thing is it was wildly cheap. So now I'm wondering, you know, where did they actually come from?
1: Well, definitely not like Africa. Because, like, that's, who knows? But that's the thing that's scary, though. It's like, I always blame inflation for stuff like that. Because you're like, I should have known that, you know, regular bananas didn't cost me $15. But if you go to the grocery store, it kind of does. So it's like, who's in the wrong here? Is it my fault?
0: I didn't think about it. No, I know. And my neighbors do, too.
1: $15. Oh, fine.
0: Hit me with your biggest whoops purchase later.

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1: Pop crush.
2: Have you ever made a mistake purchase and you immediately regretted exactly what you've done? Yeah. Lauren snapped on me, Jim. I ordered some things on Amazon, and what I thought I had ordered was, here's some Diet Cokes, here's some protein.

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1: Cutting people off in traffic is one thing, but like, do you cut lines at the grocery store?
2: 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I don't care. I don't get upset. I will just wait. I don't mind waiting.
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1: I love it, I love it, I love it. Yes, Bella Kay. I love it, I love it, I love it. I am loving that song, loving her. 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I'm chatting with her. 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
1: Animals are sick of us. They're sick of our crap. They're fighting back. They are. I swear here lately, I've never heard more people getting attacked by animals. So I was breaking up a fight between a stray dog and my friend's dog and got my ear nearly severed off. No joke. Ask Lauren. It was nearly severed.
2: Okay, I don't mean to laugh at your pain, but honestly, I thought you were getting ready. Because you like spooky season. And I thought, oh, okay, this is Donnie trying to pull a prank on me. And he's already kind of working on his gory costume.

0: situation. 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And there was blood everywhere.
1: Parts showing that shouldn't show.
0: Yeah. I didn't know that that was not a joke until it really wasn't a joke. And then I found out that the dog was a stray, which made me very nervous. But we did name him. He's got a cute name now. Yes, Spike Tyson. Spike Tyson out here. How'd your kids? How'd your wife?
1: That's right. And then my friend the other day got attacked by this wild cat. And then our boss went, opened the door. And then, the neighbor's dog, wet and dirty, just jumped in. Animals are tired of us. And they're like, you know what? I'm fighting back. We're done. We're ending y'all.
0: You actually might be onto something. I got swooped by some birds recently. Wasn't happy about it.
1: Yeah. They're just, tired of our crap.
0: Yeah.
1: Lock yourself inside and just listen to us. That's it.

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1: Do you ever misread your text messages and it becomes so bizarre and you're like, gosh, I'm really almost dreading this conversation?
0: Yeah, every time.
1: Donnie, that literally just happened to me and you don't realize it. I just saw your text about couches and I thought we were going to be talking about, and I was like, I don't want to get fired today.
0: Oh, all you saw was CEO. Oh.
1: Mm-hmm. Yeah.
0: That.
1: Reread your text, folks.
0: Yeah, we've experienced growth, so we're not going to talk about it.
1: Yeah.
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1: You like to sit in the same spot, Lauren Snap, Donnie Meacham. All right, I've got an indention that is in my couch where apparently I like to sit. And now I've got a little mini indention right next to where I like to sit because Sullivan, my dog, also likes to sit there. That's normal or no?
2: Yeah, it's so frustrating because that part is ruined. It's like there's an 1,000-pound sister like hanging out in my house all the time sitting there because I literally weigh nothing. And this part of my specific couch, but I like to sit in between the cushions. Does that make sense? In between two cushions.
1: Why do you like to sit on the crack?
2: Well, I
1: don't answer that, actually.
2: Crazy mama's back. What is that? I don't know. That went many places with that in my head.
1: Yeah, I know, me too.
2: It's a very strange thing, but right in the middle of the, And now there's like just an indention. It's like broken, like my spirit every time I look at it.
1: Pick a side, left side, right side. Where are you sitting? Slide into the DMs.
2: In the middle.

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2: Hey, let me kick it to you right quick, man. 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
1: If you're looking for a glow up, according to what I'm seeing on social media, Donnie, this is what you're going to want to do. It's called bed rotting. Have you heard of bed rotting?
2: Bed rot? No, it sounds something I don't want to be a part of.
1: Yeah, well, it does. But it's also the latest self-care trend. And I know it sounds extreme and gross, but it's awesome. So get this. Bed rotting, you just lay in bed for long periods of time. You can binge Netflix. You can eat snacks. You can stare at the ceiling. 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
2: You know what? So bed rotting, it's my favorite thing to do, actually. Let's all bed rot together.
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0: 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Oh, yeah. Pop Crush Nights.
1: How do people wear clear deodorant? Do you wear clear or solid?
2: Okay. I wear a solid deodorant. I have the white. You know what, though? I used to wear the clear, and I really liked it. And the only thing that I will say is that, like, it was extra thick. And so, like, I felt like my armpits were always wet. That's
1: like,
2: gross.
1: Ooh, like,
2: okay.
1: Ooh, like, you had swamp in your armpit? Like, swamp
2: yeah,
1: armpit.
2: In my armpit. Yeah. I can't believe I just admitted that. Yeah, that's exactly. So I stopped wearing that. Yeah, what do you wear?
1: The stick, the whites, because the whites have work. Only thing I hate is you get the white deodorant all over your shirts. But other than that, the clear part, how do you even know you have deodorant on sometimes?
2: Mm-hmm.
1: Clear or solid? How are you getting through the day?
2: And can we all agree to just wear deodorant?
1: You know what?

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1: Bro, that's The Sixth Sense. There's no comparison.
2: I see dead people.
0: I see dead people. I still think about that, and that movie came out in 1999.
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0: crush.
1: Lauren Snap, Donnie Meacham, it's the time you've all been waiting for. It's my lazy girl makeup hack.
2: Okay.
1: All right, Donnie. So I love that this is finally going viral on TikTok because it's something that I have been doing for years. Okay. So what you do is you use self-tanning lotion and you put it in the areas of your face that would like, you would just naturally contour it with makeup or whatever, but I'm saving myself a step by drawing out my cheekbones. I put a little bit on my eyelids. I put a little bit underneath of my nose, a little bit underneath of my lip and around my jawline. So then I go to bed and the next morning I wake up and I look like I'm wearing makeup, but I'm not. It's so lazy. It's my favorite.
2: I mean, your pillowcases, your poor pillowcase. Also, those you poor men that you're sleeping with. Imagine looking over and you're like, ah, what is
1: this? First of all, sir, it's a jump scare every time you turn over. I am not sleeping with a ton of men, okay?
2: So I can never do this.
1: Here's the gross part that I wanted to tell you. That also means I've got to be very careful with how often I wash my face. Otherwise, I definitely look like I've got a skin disease. So
2: yes.
1: I wash my face like once a day, but I'm really, really tender with it.
2: Your poor pores. All I can think of, they're just so clogged.

and Snap from Pop Crush Nights. It is back to school season, and we are giving away about 4,411 number two pencils, which is perfect because somehow kids lose them about every 37 seconds. I'm doing hard math, and we've got some hard cash up for you right now at popcrush.com. 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
2: Mm-hmm.
1: But how long are you letting it mellow for? The other day I went in there and I was like, oh, I can actually smell it now, I think.
2: Ooh. Yeah, when you walk in and it's like, did I melt butter in here recently?
1: Literally, like weeks.
2: Not good.
1: Days, hours.
2: Yeah. I think you should just start flushing it down, regardless of the color. 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You pay for that, you know? Use it, please.
1: The water is already there. Might as well use it, I guess.
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1: They say the holy water's watered down, and this town's lost its faith. 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Oh my, my, oh my, my love, I take one look at you, you're taking me out.

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0: Who could forget the quirky neighbor kid who lives next door and stops by every once in a while to see if the miniature donkey she won on an Instagram giveaway can sleep in our garage? Because her dad says if it dents the Tesla one more time, it's gone. Our social media producer, Gabby.
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2: What's up?
0: And then there's me. I'm Jubal, and this is the Jubal Show, and it's a time of week where we check in and see what's going on in our lives. So, Nina, what's up with you this week?
3: Do you know about Posha the Robot?
0: No.
3: Posha the Robot is a kitchen tool that will cook you whatever you want.
1: Oh, I've seen that actually.
0: Oh, cool.
3: It is so cool. It's like, think about an espresso machine on crack, and on the top, like, you can put the ingredients in it, and then you program it on the side to tell it what to make for you. So if you want pasta, Spanish food, Indian food, like, you name it, it does it all. And then it just mixes it up, and all you got to do is clean up after it. And it's Posha the Robot. But I didn't even know that this thing existed.
2: Is this a paid advertisement?
3: Absolutely not.
1: It's kind of cool. You can, like, watch it, like,
0: I'm looking
1: pour
0: at
1: everything into the pot also that it makes.
3: Cool. Yeah, and it just does it for you. And I'm so angry because I was on the phone with her last night talking, and I'm like, yeah, I'm putting some meatballs in the crock pot or whatever. And she told me all about Posha, and now my life feels like I'm missing something. You know?
1: You're not. You're cooking.
2: Because you're not experiencing that?
3: Because I like, yeah. Some days it's just harder, and I like to cook at home. But if Posha cooked for me, that would be even cooler.
0: Yeah.
3: You know, ignorance is bliss. But now I know Posha exists, and I have to have it.
0: It's cool. It's cool looking. I'm looking at the website right now, and I want to buy this too.
3: See, I knew you would.
0: It looks dope.
3: I knew you would.
2: Does all the food, I'm not looking at the website, but does all the food come into like a paste or something?
3: No,
2: or?
0: No. It looks like it just makes it. Yeah,
3: it's
0: like
3: real ingredients. Yeah.
1: Like, you put, like, everything's on the side. And
2: yeah.
1: You put the ingredients on the side, and there's, like, seasonings on top.
2: Yeah.
1: And so you tell it what to do, and so it'll put one by one each ingredient into, like, a pot and, like, start cooking it and whatnot.
3: It's fresh ingredients. It's, you just prep it, and it goes.
2: That's
3: cool. Come on.
0: Victoria, what's up with you this week?
1: My sister got engaged yesterday.
2: Hey!
3: Are you a bridesmaid?
1: No. I don't really know, actually.
2: That's crazy.
1: I would I don't hope. It was her wedding, not my wedding. But it's what cracks me up is her, I guess, now fiance. We're all in a group chat, like, within my family. And so my dad and my stepmom are like, send pictures of Katie. Like, we want to see, like, the ring and everything. He takes the pictures from, like, way up top and, like, just points the phone down at her. Like, they're so bad pictures, and I'm like,

0: I was telling them about a book that I had recently read, and reading's one of my favorite hobbies. I read a lot.
1: Yeah.
0: And he was like, you should write a book. And I was like, I don't know. I got this. That sounds like a lot of work. And then he goes, oh, okay, well, I don't think you can write a book anyways. And I was like, okay, wait a second. I said, I don't know if I could write a book, but how do you know that I can't?
2: Yeah.
1: Yeah, yeah.
0: So anyways, I'm going to write a book now.
3: Sweet. So look out for our social media producer, Gabby's book, when it comes out.
4: Untitled right now. Yeah.
3: Producer Freeze, what's up with you this week?
4: I love my mom, and I just want to say that right now. Mom, I love you. Monday, I got a phone call from one of my cousins, and it's not like I don't talk to my cousins, but they don't call me or text me that often.
0: Yeah. Mm-hmm.
4: And she was like, where's your mom? And I'm like, what do you mean? She's like, I've been trying to contact her all morning, and this is like at noon or 1 o'clock. And I had this huge like moment of, oh my God, is this like,
1: don't say it. Don't say
4: it. You know what I mean?
1: Yeah, like, but just don't say
4: where
1: it.
4: Is my mother?
0: Yeah, where's mom?
4: And so I'm texting her. She's not answering, you know, blah, blah, blah, blah, blah. Long story short, about an hour later, she texts me back. Hey, what's going on? I had to inform her, like, you had a lunch date today. Oh, my God, I thought it was Wednesday. You know, the whole nine. But I'm having those moments where I'm like, I've realized I need to appreciate my mother.
1: Yeah.
4: And appreciate these moments because she's going to lose her mind soon. And this is going to be happening even more often.
0: Yeah. Oh, my gosh.
4: I love you, Mom. What's going on with you?
3: I went to Death Valley over the weekend, and in Death Valley, it's like 130 degrees right now, and it was 130 degrees on one of the days. I just decided to go for a jog, right, in 130 degrees. I'm like, whatever. I don't need water. I've been fine this whole time. Anyway, I ended up jogging from where I was staying to another hotel, which is like 2 miles away. But that was a long 2 miles in 130 degree heat. And I was so out of it when I got to the other place because I was like, man, I need help right now. And so I went into like a store that they had, and I just grabbed some watermelon from the freezer thing, and I just started eating it in the store. And I'm like shoving it in my mouth, and then they're like, sir, you have to buy that. And I'm like, okay. And I grabbed another one, and I walked out of the store because I wasn't paying attention because I was out of it.
4: Right.
3: I just walked out of the store. And they grab me by my shoulders. They pick me back up, and they're like, go back in there and pay for it. And I'm like, yeah, but I need help, man. I need help. And then anyway, I was walking through the place trying to find a way back to where I was staying because I didn't have enough energy to run back the 2 miles back up the hill to where I was staying. And so I was just hoping that this other place could help me out and get a ride back.
4: You were literally lost in the desert.
3: Yeah, I was lost in the desert in 130, and I was walking through restaurants that they had at this resort my shirt off, yelling at staff because nobody would help me. I'm like, anybody help me? Like, I went for a run when I shouldn't have, and I need help. And nobody would help me. And then I was wandering around. I finally sat down, and I was like, I don't know what to do. And then I called my girlfriend, and I was like, nobody will help me. I don't know what to do, you know? And she's like, did you call your hotel and see if they have a shuttle?
4: That's why.
3: I was like, I've been here for like 3 hours at this point. I've been there for about 3 hours causing a scene in every single room that I went into trying to get a ride. And I called my hotel. They're like, oh yeah, a shuttle'll be there in 5 minutes.
0: Are you serious?
1: You had your phone this whole time?
3: I don't know how.
2: Why aren't you just calling Uber?
3: There is no Uber in Death Valley.
4: Shouts out to having a girlfriend.
3: Yeah, there are no Ubers.
1: Yeah, I know.
3: She's a saint.
2: Yeah. On top of it, she suggested to call the hotel. How come you didn't think of that first?
4: Because we're men. We don't think like that.
3: Yeah.
1: He was out of it. Come on.
3: All right, your phone prank happens every single hour on the 20s. Your phone prank comes up right now. And then right after that is Nina's What's Trending. It's the Jubal Show.
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0: 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It's almost time for your phone prank. It's The Jubal Show. And today, a guy's employee set him up because he runs a big company. And they wanted me to convince him that one of his employees messed something up. So Trevor's about to call him and let him know that Trevor did something very, very, very bad that is going to ruin his business. You'll hear it in your phone prank next. It's The Jubal Show.
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1: Hello?
2: Hi, this is Trevor.
1: Okay.
2: And I just was calling to let you know that they took the stuff, so it's all good.
1: Hang on. What are you talking about, Trevor? I can barely understand you.
2: Oh, I've never met you before, but like I know that you're the executive vice president.
1: Okay, and who are you, Trevor?
2: Oh, well, I work on the cleaning crew in the office.
1: So what do you call me about?
2: Oh, well, like you're on the contact list of people to call if we need to discuss something about cleaning the office and stuff.
1: Hey, buddy, I got a busy day. You mind getting to the point here?
2: Oh, yeah. So, like, you're out of town on work, right? Doing some work on the road.
1: First of all, why do you know that? And what are you asking me about? I just don't get it. What's this call about, man?
2: It's because, like, when I clean up the offices, like, I tend to notice, like, who hasn't been there in a while and stuff, you know? I was calling to let you know that they got it, so it's all good, because, like, I figured you wanted me to let you know that they were able to get it.
1: Who got what? What are you talking about, Trevor? You're wasting my time here. I'm a busy guy. Come on.
2: Oh, your nephew?
1: What are you talking about?
2: Your nephew and the computers?
1: Yeah, I still don't. You're going to have to explain more than just that, buddy.

0: Okay, so when I showed up to do the office cleaning, your nephew was there, and then he was saying that he had to collect the computers. And so I just want to let you know that I let him in, and then, you know, I have the keys, so I opened up your office and the offices.
1: What are you talking? Who did you let into the office? Who did you give our computers to? Oh, this is unacceptable now. You're on a cleaning crew? You're giving stuff away from the office?
0: Well, no, it was you wanted your nephew to grab the computers, he said?
1: I don't have a nephew. What the f***? I mean, you got to be kidding me. That did not just happen.
0: Yeah, no, it happened. He got the last computer out just a little while ago. So, job well done.
1: Oh, my God, you f***ing idiot. Some random guy tells you he's my nephew. You let him in and give him all the computers? Are you out of your mind? Seriously, what the f*** are you doing?
0: No, I think maybe you're mistaken.
1: So, if I'm mistaken, then what are you saying?
0: Well, you said it was a random guy, but it was your nephew. He said that he needed to get them because he was going to bring them to you?
1: No, are you kidding me? Somebody just showed up, some random guy who is not my nephew, told you that he was my nephew so that he could steal all the computers for the company. You know what? I'm going to call the cops because my luck, I bet you're in on it. You know, as long as your buddies who showed up, they're quote-unquote my nephew, you're going to get sued for millions of dollars. I can't wait to see your stupid face in court. Oh, I don't know what I'm doing. Idiot.
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1: What?
2: It's a joke. 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
1: You're kidding. You're going to give me a heart attack. You guys can't do that to me. Seriously. I was freaking out. What the hell?
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0: Eric is on the phone today for To Catch a Cheater, and he thinks that his wife of 12 years named Olivia might be messing around. So we'll see if we can help him out. Eric, sorry you have to come on the show this way. 12 years is a long time, but why do you think your wife's cheating?
1: Yeah, because her side piece is an idiot. And her side piece, that's right. Yeah. Okay. So he called me twice the other day.
0: Her side piece called you twice the other day.
2: Wow, twice. Right.
0: Like, did he call up and he was like, hey, I'm your wife's side piece. How are you? What is it?
3: Yeah.
1: Yeah, exactly, right? No, no, surprise. No, he said, we have a home. I mean, first of all, we do have a home phone. And the other day I was out sick from work. I called out sick. My wife, Olivia, works from home 3 out of the 5 days a week.
0: Okay.
1: And so I was sick one of those days. She'd normally be home. So she went into the office that day so I could rest. And the home phone rang, which is weird. I mean, because I don't even know why we still have a home phone, but we do. And when I picked it up, some guy said, wrong number, you know, and then hung up.
2: Weird.
0: Okay.
1: So weird. So it rang again 5 minutes later. Okay, 5 minutes later, I picked it up. Before I could even say anything, the guy said, hey, babe.
2: Wow.
1: And, right?
3: That's right? Weird.
1: I don't have... Yeah,
2: the way he called, said it was the wrong number, called again, and then said, hey, babe.
1: Called me babe. Listen, I've never been to prison, so I don't have a babe. So then I said, hello. And at the same time, the guy was like, oh, sorry, wrong number.
0: Okay. And was it the same wrong number that you got just a second before that?
1: Yeah, like 5 minutes before that.
0: Okay.
1: So it's like I wasn't supposed to be answering or something. Like he didn't expect, I guess he didn't expect her to go in the office, maybe. I don't know.
3: Are we sure that that's her side piece?
1: I mean, it's pretty obvious. So I didn't say anything to Olivia because I didn't want to tip her off in case it's a guy she's cheating with. Mm-hmm. That's what I think.
0: Okay.
1: It's just weird.
0: Okay. So just the vibe that you got from this, the vibe that you got from this wrong number was that it's more than just somebody who got the wrong number.
1: I'm thinking that, you know, we're sometimes ships passing in the night. So if I'm, you know, she's working from home, he calls the home phone. So it keeps her cell phone records clean. That's what I'm thinking. Maybe I'm paranoid, but that's, you know, she's probably messing around with him when I'm at work.
0: All right. Well, we'll see if, see if she is. Well, you already told us what grocery store she's a rewards card member at, so we'll play a song, come back, and then pretend to be from the grocery store and say that she's this month's lucky winner of a free Thinking of You gift basket to send to anybody that she wants, and we'll see if she sends it to you or to somebody else, okay?
1: All right, thank you.
0: All right, we'll get your To Catch a Cheater right after this. 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
1: Hey folks, Jay Fenner here from Home Plus. 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
2: I don't know what you're
3: 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It ends today.
2: You know what? If you got a problem with this, just call the city.
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3: Right now.
2: What are you doing?
4: How did we get there? 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It's the Jubal Show.
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0: who also founded this technology giant called Viant. I don't know if you guys know about it, but anyways, they said in the documentary that they plan to relaunch MySpace. Mm. They are saying that no matter how long it takes, they're just going to continue to relaunch and relaunch and relaunch until MySpace hits again. Huh. Do you think that a top eight type of scenario would work today?
1: Yeah, it was fun when you had like, you know, if you don't know what the top eight is, it was your top eight friends that you could put and you could like change the order of them. Yeah. So if you were annoyed with one friend, you could drop them down a few just to let them know.
2: You're ranking your friends.
3: Yeah, you got to earn your place.
0: Dude,
3: yeah.
0: It's how I never
1: cared, but I always had one friend in my friend group when I was like in high school and we were using MySpace or whatever. Yeah. I only had one friend who cared about it. Everybody else was like, whatever. But this one dude, Tim, man, if he was not your number one, we all made him number one because we're like, I'm tired of hearing him complain. Like, he would call you at all hours and like complain and like basically cry about not being number one in your. I'm like, fine, dude, I don't care. You can be number one.
0: Yeah. Maybe because you guys are guys, you didn't care about the top eight, but the top eight got everybody in their feels in a lot of ways. Like if my friend moved anything around, I actually caught a dude I was dating cheating on me because he put the girl that he was cheating on me with in his top eight.
2: Wow.
0: She was behind me. Oh, wow. It went me and then her. And I was like, who is this person?
3: At least you were number one.
2: Exactly.
0: And then I started diving farther. And then I was like,
3: She was after you. I'm just saying.
0: That's not true. Who he is. That's exactly what he said. That's what he said. But I love you.
3: Right. Okay.
0: That is what's trending.
1: All right. And where is the weirdest place that you've ever done things you're not supposed to do? I guess by yourself or with someone else. I don't know.
0: In general.
1: One couple who's going viral for something they did in a store where you could see how this could happen, actually. But anyway, we'll tell you about it right after this. But call us 888-343-1061. Text in 41061. We'll take your calls and tell you about this couple that's going viral on the internet for what they did in a very huge chain store.
2: Uh-oh.
1: And a lot of people saw it. You'll hear what it is coming up right after this. It's the Jubal Show.
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5: They say the holy water's watered down, and this town's lost its faith. Our colors will fade eventually, so if our time is running out, day after day, we'll make the mundane our masterpiece. Oh my, my, oh my, my love, I take one look at you, you're taking me out.

0: Eric is on the phone today for To Catch a Cheater, and he thinks that his wife of 12 years named Olivia might be messing around. So we'll see if we can help him out. Eric, sorry you have to come on the show this way. 12 years is a long time, but why do you think your wife's cheating?
1: Yeah, because her side piece is an idiot. And her side piece, that's right. Yeah. So he called me twice the other day.
0: Her side piece called you twice the other day.
2: Wow. Twice. Right.
0: Like, did he call up and he was like, "Hey, I'm your wife's side piece. How are you? What is it?"
3: Yeah.
1: Yeah, exactly. Right. surprise. No, he said, we have a home. I mean, first of all, we do have a home phone. And the other day I was out sick from work. I called out sick. My wife, Olivia, works from home 3 out of the 5 days a week.
0: Okay.
1: And so I was sick one of those days. She'd normally be home. So she went into the office that day so I could rest. And the home phone rang, which is weird. I mean, because I don't even know why we still have a home phone, but we do. And when I picked it up, some guy said, wrong number, you know, and then hung up.
2: Mm-hmm. Weird.
0: Okay.
1: So weird. So it rang again 5 minutes later. Okay, 5 minutes later, I picked it up. Before I could even say anything, the guy said, "Hey, babe."
2: Wow.
1: And, right?
3: That's right? Weird.
1: I don't have... Yeah,
2: the way he called, said it was the wrong number, called again, and then said, "Hey, babe."
1: Called me babe. Listen, I've never been to prison, so I don't have a babe. So then I said, "Hello." And at the same time, the guy was like, "Oh, sorry, wrong number."
0: Okay. And was it the same wrong number that you got just a second before that?
1: Yeah, like 5 minutes before that.
0: Okay.
1: Mm-hmm. So it's like I wasn't supposed to be answering or something. Like he didn't expect, I guess he didn't expect her to go in the office, maybe. I don't know.
3: Are we sure that that's her side piece?
1: I mean, it's pretty obvious. So I didn't say anything to Olivia because I didn't want to tip her off in case it's a guy she's cheating with. Mm-hmm. That's what I think.
0: Okay.
1: It's just weird.
0: Okay. So just the vibe that you got from this, the vibe that you got from this wrong number was that it's more than just somebody who got the wrong number.
1: I'm thinking that, you know, we're sometimes ships passing in the night. So if I'm, you know, she's working from home, he calls the home phone. So it keeps her cell phone records clean. That's what I'm thinking. Maybe I'm paranoid, but that's, you know, she's probably messing around with him when I'm at work.
0: All right. Well, we'll see if, see if she is. Well, you already told us what grocery store she's a rewards card member at, so we'll play a song, come back, and then pretend to be from the grocery store and say that she's this month's lucky winner of a free Thinking of You gift basket to send to anybody that she wants, and we'll see if she sends it to you or to somebody else, okay?
1: All right, thank you.
0: All right, we'll get your To Catch a Cheater right after this. It's the Jubal Show.
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0: Hello.
1: Hello.
0: Hey, you have a dirty little secret?
1: I do.
0: Sweet. What is it?
1: Okay, so I was hooking up with this girl one time, and she had these nipple piercings.
0: Uh-huh.
1: And so I was using my tongue with them and whatever, and then I accidentally swallowed one of them.
0: Whoa.
2: You...
3: Did you say anything at the time, or you just let her think that she lost it somewhere?
1: Well, that was the thing. I was like a little, like, I don't, you know, it was our first time getting together. I didn't want to say, it seemed awkward, so I just didn't say anything, and I just kind of
0: swallowed
1: it, and I just did it. Yep.
0: Cool. Okay.
3: Oh, my God.
0: And she has no idea.
1: I'm assuming she figured it out the next day, but she might have just thought it fell off. I don't know, but... we never did see each other again, so that's not a good sign.
4: But you took a piece of her with you.
0: Yeah, thank you for telling us your dirty little secret.
1: Okay,
0: all right, bye.
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2: Here's what we know about the new social media rules for kids in New York State. Hey, it's Allison Kay, and this is really interesting. So shout out to New York State for doing this. I think it's a great idea. Introducing regulations to protect minors online. And starting January of 2027, social media companies must verify ages and obtain parental consent for minors if they want to access certain features, including those personalized feeds. Well, the Safe for Kids Act was signed into law in 2024. And it's great because it aims to give parents more control over their children's online activities. Now, this is something I agree with.
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I took the tag off a major prices. I just spent a half a meal on a chandelier. Now you try and cut me off like a light switch. Try and stay in Ali. Saying that you need some time to breathe. Thinking that I'm sleeping on the phone.

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0: Las Vegas was built for stars. And on August 22nd, two of boxing's biggest take center stage. Rolly Romero never follows the script.
1: This is my game.
0: Teofimo Lopez has never needed one.
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0: It's time to put up or shut up. Rolly Romero versus Teofimo Lopez, August 22nd.
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0: Turn around the road and back again. Your heart is true. You're a pal and a confidant.
1: Ready? Dun, dun, dun, dun, dun. And if you do a party,
0: invited everyone.
1: Wow. And you pull off the mic just a little.
0: You will see. The biggest gift would be from me. And the card attached would say,
1: thank you for being a friend.
2: Every iconic show has their wacky cast of characters. And the Jubal Show is no different. Why, it's the Jubal Show with your drunk Aunt Nina.
3: Hi.
2: And then there's everybody's younger sister, Victoria Ramirez.
4: Hi.
2: And who could forget the quirky neighbor kid who lives next door and stops by every once in a while to see if the miniature donkey she won on an Instagram giveaway can sleep in our garage, because her dad says if it dents the Tesla one more time, it's gone. Our social media producer, Gabby.
4: Can I stay with you?

0: And, of course, the newest member of our show, the hip divorcee, Producer Freeze.
1: What's up?
0: And then there's me. I'm Jubal, and this is the Jubal Show, and it's the time of week where we check in and see what's going on in our lives. So, Nina, what's up with you this week?
2: Do you know about Posha the Robot?
0: No.
2: Posha the Robot is a kitchen tool that will cook you whatever you want.
3: Oh, I've seen that, actually.
0: Oh, cool.
2: It is so cool. It's like, think about an espresso machine on crack, and on the top, like, you can put the ingredients in it, and then you program it on the side to tell it what to make for you. So if you want pasta, Spanish food, Indian food, like, you name it, it does it all. And then it just mixes it up, and all you got to do is clean up after it. And it's Posha the Robot. But I didn't even know that this thing existed.
1: Is this a paid advertisement?
2: Absolutely not.
3: It's kind of cool. You guys, like, watch it, like,
0: I'm looking
3: pour
0: at
3: everything into the pot also that it makes.
2: Cool. Yeah, and it just does it for you. Cool. And I'm so angry because I was on the phone with her last night talking, and I'm like, yeah, I'm putting some meatballs in the crock pot or whatever. And she told me all about Posha, and now my life feels like I'm missing something, you know?
3: You're not. You're cooking.
1: Because you're not experiencing that?
2: Because I, like, yeah. Some days it's just harder, and I like to cook at home. But if Posha cooked for me, that would be even cooler.
0: Yeah.
2: You know, ignorance is bliss. But now I know Posha exists, and I have to have it.
0: It's really, it's cool. It's cool looking. I'm looking at the website right now, and I want to buy this, too.
2: See? I knew you would.
0: It looks dope.
2: I knew you would.
1: Does all the food, I'm not looking at the website, but does all the food come into, like a paste or something?
2: No.
0: It looks like it just makes it. Yeah.
2: It's
0: like
2: real ingredients. Yeah.
3: Like, you put, like, everything's on the side.
1: Yeah.
3: You put the ingredients on the side, and there's, like, seasonings on top.
1: Yeah.
3: And so you tell it what to do, and so it'll put one by one each ingredient into, like, a pot and, like, start cooking it and whatnot.
2: It's fresh ingredients. It's, you just prep it, and it goes.
0: Victoria, what's up with you this week?
3: My sister got engaged yesterday.
2: Hey. Are you a bridesmaid?
3: No, I don't really know, actually.
1: That's crazy.
3: I was her wedding, not my wedding. But it's, what cracks me up is her, I guess, now fiance. We're all in a group chat, like, within my family. And so my dad and my stepmom are like, send pictures of Katie. Like, we want to see, like, the ring and everything. He takes the pictures from, like, way up top and, like, just points the phone down at her. Like, they're so bad pictures that I'm like, dude, I'm going to need you to get it together. You can barely see her face in these pictures.
2: Oh, no.
3: And my son gets mad and be like, no, we want other good pictures. And he's like, okay, but he has the same thing. And I'm like, oh, homie. But, yeah, it's very exciting. And we get to celebrate this weekend.
1: Yay.
2: Yay.
0: All right, Gabby, what's up with you this week?
4: Well, my husband, I was telling him about a book that I had recently read, and reading's one of my favorite hobbies. I read a lot.
2: Yeah.
4: And he was like, you should write a book. And I was like, I don't know. I got this. That sounds like a lot of work. And then he goes, oh, okay, well, I don't think you can write a book anyways.
3: Do
4: and I was
3: it.
4: Like, okay, wait a second. I said, I don't know if I could write a book, but how do you know that I can't?
3: Yeah.
2: Yeah, yeah.
4: So anyways, I'm going to write a book now.
0: Sweet. So look out for our social media producer Gabby's book when it comes out.
1: I'm titled right now. Yeah.
0: Producer Freeze, what's up with you this week?
1: I love my mom, and I just want to say that right now. Mom, I love you. Monday, I got a phone call from one of my cousins, and it's not like I don't talk to my cousins, but they don't call me or text me that often.
4: Yeah. Mm-hmm.
1: And she was like, where's your mom? And I'm like, what do you mean? She's like, I've been trying to contact her all morning, and this is like at noon or 1 o'clock. And I had this huge, like, moment of, oh my God, is this, like,
2: don't say it. Don't say
1: you know
2: it.
1: What I mean?
2: Yeah, like, but just don't say
1: where
2: it.
1: Is my mother?
4: Yeah, where's mom?
1: And so I'm texting her. She's not answering, you know, blah, blah, blah, blah, blah. Long story short, about an hour later, she texts me back. Hey, what's going on? I had to inform her, like, you had a lunch date today. Oh, my God, I thought it was Wednesday. You know, the whole nine. But I'm having those moments where I'm like, I've realized I need to appreciate my mother.
2: Yeah.
1: And appreciate these moments because she's going to lose her mind soon. And this is going to be happening even more often.
4: Yeah. Oh, my gosh. Oh, my God.
1: I love you, Mom. Jewel, what's going on with you?
0: I went to Death Valley over the weekend, and in Death Valley, it's like 130 degrees right now, and it was 130 degrees on one of the days. I just decided to go for a jog, right, in 130 degrees. I'm like, whatever. I don't need water. I've been fine this whole time. Anyway, I ended up jogging from where I was staying to another hotel, which is like 2 miles away. But that was a long 2 miles in 130 degree heat. And I was so out of it when I got to the other place because I was like, man, I need help right now. And so I went into like a store that they had, and I just grabbed some watermelon from the freezer thing, and I just started eating it in the store. And I'm like shoving it in my mouth, and then they're like, sir, you have to buy that. And I'm like, okay. And I grabbed another one, and I walked out of the store because I wasn't paying attention because I was out of it.
1: Right.
0: I just walked out of the store. They grabbed me by my shoulders. They picked me back up, and they're like, go back in there and pay for

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1: Hello?
2: Hi, this is Trevor.
1: Okay.
2: And I just was calling to let you know that they took it, the stuff, so it's all good.
1: Hang on. What are you talking about, Trevor? I can barely understand you.
2: Oh, I've never met you before, but like I know that you're the executive vice president.
1: Okay, and who are you, Trevor?
2: Oh, well, I work on the cleaning crew in the office.
1: So what do you call me about?
2: Oh, well, like you're on the contact list of people to call if we need to discuss something about cleaning the office and stuff.
1: Hey, buddy, I got a busy day. You mind getting to the point here?
2: Oh, yeah. So, like, you're out of town on work, right? Doing some work on the road.
1: First of all, why do you know that? And what are you asking me about? I just don't get it. What's this call about, man?
2: It's because, like, when I clean up the offices, like, I tend to notice, like, who hasn't been there in a while and stuff, you know? I was calling to let you know that they got it, so it's all good, because, like, I figured you wanted me to let you know that they were able to get it.
1: Who got what? What are you talking about, Trevor? You're wasting my time here. I'm a busy guy. Come on.
2: Oh, your nephew?
1: What are you talking about?
2: Your nephew and the computers?
1: Yeah, I still don't. You're going to have to explain more than just that, buddy.
2: Oh, okay. So when I showed up to do the office cleaning, your nephew was there, and then he was saying that he had to collect the computers. And so I just want to let you know that I let him in, and then, I have the keys, so I opened up your office and the office.

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0: Now, this is pretty cool and interactive. Hey, it's Allison Kay. So the Business Council of New York State was hosting a competition to find the coolest product made within the state. And this is where it gets interactive for you and I. So the voting for the top products is going to take place until August 16th. I was definitely interested in this. So I actually went to their website, the Business Council of New York, to see more. You can do the same if you're interested. Always a lot of fun stuff going on right here in New York State.
1: Eric is on the phone today for To Catch a Cheater, and he thinks that his wife of 12 years named Olivia might be messing around. So we'll see if we can help him out. Eric, sorry you have to come on the show this way. 12 years is a long time, but why do you think your wife's cheating?
2: Yeah, because her side piece is an idiot. And her side piece, that's right. Yeah, okay. So he called me twice the other day.
1: Her side piece called you twice the other day.
0: Wow, twice. Right.
1: Like, did he call up and he was like, hey, I'm your wife's side piece. How are you? What is it?
3: Yeah.
2: Yeah, exactly, right? Surprise. No, he said, first of all, we do have a home phone. And the other day I was out sick from work. I called out sick. My wife, Olivia, works from home 3 out of the 5 days a week.
1: Okay.
2: And so I was sick one of those days. She'd normally be home. So she went into the office that day so I could rest. And the home phone rang, which is weird. I mean, because I don't even know why we still have a home phone, but we do. And when I picked it up, some guy said, wrong number, you know, and then hung up.
0: Oh, weird.
1: Okay.
2: So weird. So it rang again 5 minutes later. Okay, 5 minutes later, I picked it up. Before I could even say anything, the guy said, hey, babe.
0: Wow.
2: And, right?
3: That's right? Weird.
0: The way he called, said it was the wrong number, called again, and then said, hey, babe.
2: Called me babe. Listen, I've never been to prison, so I don't have a babe. So then I said, hello. And at the same time, the guy was like, oh, sorry, wrong number.
1: Okay. And was it the same wrong number that you got just a second before that?
2: Yeah, like 5 minutes before that.
1: Okay.
2: Mm-hmm. So it's like I wasn't supposed to be answering or something. Like he didn't expect, I guess he didn't expect her to go in the office, maybe. I don't know.
3: Are we sure that that's her side piece?
2: I mean, it's pretty obvious. So I didn't say anything to Olivia because I didn't want to tip her off in case it's a guy she's cheating with. Mm-hmm. That's what I think.
1: Okay.
2: It's just weird.
1: Okay. So just the vibe that you got from this, the vibe that you got from this wrong number was that it's more than just somebody who got the wrong number.
2: I'm thinking that, you know, we're sometimes ships passing in the night. So if she's working from home, he calls the home phone.
1: Okay.
2: So it keeps her. So,

0: cell phone records clean. That's what I'm thinking. Maybe I'm paranoid, but that's, you know, she's probably messing around with them when I'm at work.
1: All right. Well, we'll see if, see if she is. Well, you already told us what grocery store she's a rewards card member at, so we'll play a song, come back, and then pretend to be from the grocery store and say that she's this month's lucky winner of a free Thinking of You gift basket to send to anybody that she wants, and we'll see if she sends it to you or to somebody else, okay?
0: All right, thank you.
1: All right, we'll get you to Catch a Cheater right after this. It's the Jubal Show.
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0: It's almost time for your dirty little secret. It's a Jubal show, and one of our listeners has a dirty little secret about something that you might want to try this afternoon at work. 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

0: Hello?
1: Hello?
0: Hey, you have a dirty little secret?
1: I do.
0: Hey, what is it?
1: Okay, so when I was about 13 years old, I went over to the printer and I was like, I wonder what this would look like. So I got on top of the printer and printed my butt cheek.
2: You should never keep that a secret.
0: I've done that a bunch too. It's fun.
1: You can see so much once you printed that.
0: It is cool. I've done it. And I felt the same way. I was like, oh, that's what it looks like.
1: I listen to you guys every single morning.
0: Thanks for your dirty little secret.
1: Yeah, you're welcome. You guys have a good day.
2: You too.
0: Bye.
3: 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From hotspots to food to fun to news you need now. Keep it going now. Here's what's trending.
4: Yes, it's true. New York State Fair food has been ranked among the best in America. Hey, it's Allison Kay. Well, the Great New York State Fair has been recognized as the fourth best state fair for food in the country. This actually came from Yelp, but other competitors include Minnesota State Fair at number one and the Wisconsin State Fair at number two. Personally, I love getting the fried Oreos and the fried dough along with a fresh squeezed lemonade and sometimes even a slice of pizza. Oh yes, I love fair food right here in New York State. I'm sure that you do too.
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2: Let's talk about the New York State Fair this year. Hey, it's Allison Kay. Well, the New York State Fair has introduced the 2026 lineup of free entertainment. Now, it's cool because there's a mix of returning favorites and then some new attractions, including Circus Hollywood, their Great American Drone Show, and then dog lovers can even enjoy the Fast and the Furious Corgi races, which is adorable. Sports fans can see Ski Extreme Productions and more. All of this is happening at the New York State Fair this summer. And it's already making me excited. I'm sure you feel the same way.
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3: Where is the weirdest place you've ever decided that you just couldn't wait until you were in private to hook up?
4: Yeah.
3: Call us up 888-343-1061. Text in 41061 and ask the question because there's a video going viral today of a couple in an IKEA.
4: Not the video.
3: That just could not wait until they got home, decided to become very affectionate on one of the display beds in an IKEA showroom while other shoppers just walking by.
5: Yeah.
3: And obviously people started recording it and it went viral. Some people joked that IKEA isn't a hotel, while others suggested the store should post signs telling customers not to become intimate on their furniture. You shouldn't have to do that if you're IKEA.
5: Yeah, and as a normal person, I've never been in an IKEA and thought, this is really sexy.
4: Not there, other places, but not there.
3: A lot of people said that this incident reminded them of another case that went viral in 2020 of an IKEA where people were doing so. Apparently, apparently people do that all the time at IKEA.
5: I'm missing a whole trend.
4: Yeah. There's kids at IKEA, though. Come on.
5: That's what I'm saying. It's like doing it at Disneyland or something. Like, what are you doing?
4: I mean, use it as a pregame and then go home.
3: People do things like that in public all the time. Like our own Victoria Ramirez apparently was in some dive bar over the weekend.
5: What?
6: Oh, yeah, that was a great time.
3: Stuff.
6: Yeah, it was like
3: in a bathroom at a dive bar?
6: Well, in my head,

0: 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From hotspots to food to fun to news you need now. Keep it going now. 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
1: Here's what we know about the new social media rules for kids in New York State. Hey, it's Allison Kay, and this is really interesting. So shout out to New York State for doing this. I think it's a great idea. Introducing regulations to protect minors online. And starting January of 2027, social media companies must verify ages and obtain parental consent for minors if they want to access certain features, including those personalized feeds. Well, the Safe for Kids app was signed into law in 2024. And it's great because it aims to give parents more control over their children's online activities. Now, this is something I agree with.
0: 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Love our music? 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Our cuts?

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0: What up? My name's Andy, and sometimes work is hard because you have to deal with difficult people.
1: After a while, you just realize that it's part of the job.
0: Yeah, deep breaths. You'll get through it, I promise.

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1: They say the holy water's watered down, and this town's lost its faith. Our colors will fade eventually, so if our time is running out, day after day, we'll make the mundane a masterpiece. Oh my, oh my love, I take one look at you, you're taking me out.

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So I want to hear about that. What's something embarrassing your kids have done to you in public? Tell me the story in the app. And we're going to air these out in 10 minutes. So you better keep listening.

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0: Okay, James, what's something embarrassing that's happened with your kids?
1: Not really public, but it's still a public place. We were biking on a biking trail, and I come flying over the hill, and my son stopped there. 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And then I run into his mom, and then we're all, like, laid out. 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
0: Yeah, when you hurt yourself in front of your kids, don't you always want to play tough, though, so you don't freak them out? 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
1: Yeah, I was definitely huffing and puffing, but I was trying to be tough for them, you know?
0: Yeah, that's always hard. It's like, don't cry. Don't let them see your weakness, because they'll use it against you later.
1: Yeah.
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The crookedest street in the world is in San Francisco. It's called Bombard Street. It's actually pretty dangerous, so be careful, but you should check it out. If you win this trip to see Bruno Mars and Ray in San Francisco, which I have faith in you, just have our app downloaded. Your chance to win. It starts August 22nd.

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2: There's a new exhibit at the New York State Museum. Hey, it's Allison Kay, which this is in Albany. And I've been there before when they had the pop-up Barbie exhibit. Well, the New York State Museum.

Museum has launched a new exhibit called Revolutionary New York, and it's meant to honor the nation's 250th birthday, covering events from the American Revolution to the Civil Rights Movement, showcasing artifacts like George Washington's sword, and more. Revolutionary New York is going to be open until July 8th of 2029. We have plenty of time to check this out at the New York State Museum in Albany. Let's go.

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We are, what, about 10 minutes away from getting into our lunch breaks and kicking off Abby Hours. This is all about you. What do you want to hear? 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Hit me up in the app.

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2: 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We're kicking off Abbey Hour. So throwbacks, roasts, and toasts. Hit me up in the app. Let me know what you want to do this hour. Even though we both know we're liars and we start.

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It's Big Robin on today's big show. If you're a fan of the show Friends and you've always wanted to have a cup of coffee at the Central Perk Coffee Shop, that is an option now. We'll talk about it at 425.

Hey, thanks for having us on while you work. It's Big Robin on today's big show. If you're a fan of the show Friends and you've always wanted to have a cup of coffee at the Central Perk Coffee Shop, that is an option now. We'll talk about it at 425.

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1: We all have our things we spend way too much money on. What's going on? My name's Andy. Izzy, what's something your husband spends too much money on?
2: Oh my gosh, golfing stuff. 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It's ridiculous.
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2: 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Congrats, Parisha, and keep listening. 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
1: Joshua just hit me up in the app for this one. He said he's on his way to a car dealership. He's going to look for a new car. Joshua, that's so good for you. 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I'm not buying a new one until I absolutely have to, but you enjoy your hunt.

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2: Here's what we know about the new social media rules for kids in New York State. Hey, it's Allison Kay, and this is really interesting. So shout out to New York State for doing this. I think it's a great idea. Introducing regulations to protect minors online. And starting January of 2027, social media companies must verify ages and obtain parental consent for minors if they want to access certain features, including those personalized feeds. Well, the Safe for Kids Act was signed into law in 2024. And it's great because it aims to give parents more control over their children's online activities. Now, this is something I agree with.
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1: We're going to wrap this up and put a little bow on it. Appy Hour is ending with a throwback from Drake. 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

0: What up? My name's Andy. You know how sometimes your boss asks you how you plan on doing something and you're just like,
1: what am I going to do? I'll tell you what I'm going to do. I'm going to do a little bit of this, a little bit of that.
0: It's going to get done somehow.

You ever have your kid ask a really inappropriate question in public, like super loud? Like, Mom, why is that lady's butt hanging out? Why are you doing this to me? Tell me something embarrassing your kids have done to you in public recently. I want to hear the stories. Hit me up in the app and we'll talk about it in 10 minutes. So keep listening.

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We're playing 10 hits in a row. 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I've been there.

0: your kid isn't embarrassing you, they're definitely not doing their job. What's up? My name's Andy. So, Mary, what's something embarrassing your kid's done to you?
1: Well, just recently, one of the little guys I take care of came out and said, Mary, come outside. I got to show you something. Mm-hmm. He said, move poop on the deck.
0: Like a dog?
1: I said, is that your poop? He goes, I said, don't you lie to me. He puts his head down. He goes, it's my poop.
0: Wait, so the kid just pooped on the deck for no reason?
1: Yeah.
0: Oh.
1: Yeah, because that's how he is. No reason for anything with that boat.
0: So did you make him pick it up or did you have to do the deed?
1: You know what he actually did? He smeared it all over the deck.
0: Oh.
1: So I got the hose and I made him spray it down. Yeah. 5 years old and he was cleaning up his own poop.
0: Well, you got to start sometime.
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I have a problem I need to talk to you about. 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

0: 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That sounds so cool.
1: Parisha lost her mind when we told her she was the winner. She's going to Vegas to see the Backstreet Boys with her 11-year-old daughter. Congratulations, Parisha. But hey, I don't want you to be bummed about this because we have your chance to win a trip to see Bruno Mars in San Francisco. Download our app. I know.

Apparently, Benson Boone has been canceling his shows lately. He's going through some serious vocal issues, and he's trying to fight it and trying to fix it. So hopefully things get better soon. This track from him is trending. It's The Time of My Life.

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2: Now, this is pretty cool and interactive. Hey, it's Allison Kay. So the Business Council of New York State was hosting a competition to find the coolest product made within the state. And this is where it gets interactive for you and I. So the voting for the top products is going to take place until August 16th. I was definitely interested in this. So I actually went to their website, the Business Council of New York, to see more. You can do the same if you're interested. Always a lot of fun stuff going on right here in New York State.
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Hey, thanks for having us on while you work. It's Big Robin on today's big show. If you're a fan of the show Friends and you've always wanted to have a cup of coffee at the Central Perk Coffee Shop, that is an option now. We'll talk about it at 425.

There are rookie mistakes you should not be making when it comes to flying on a plane. If you have any plans to go somewhere the remainder of the summer, you better listen up. Make sure you're not doing this, because then everyone hates you. 10 minutes, I'll tell you.

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0: What are some of the most annoying things people do on planes? You can hit me up in the app. Let me know what you think. But I found the survey. We've got the top four here. Number one, letting children play in the aisle. If they're being quiet, it's fine. I'm all for it. If they're not being quiet, it's just letting children on in general. Number two, getting drunk. Oops, that's me. My bad. Number three, another annoying thing people do on planes, leaving trash in the seat back pocket. Okay, I kind of thought that's what they were for. That's not what we're doing, though, apparently. Oops. Again. Number four on the list of annoying things people do on planes, using both armrests. Yes, actually, that is a crime. You can go to jail, but you should tell me something annoying you've seen happen on a plane. If you open the app right now.
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13: Well, it's beautiful out there, sunny and 75, almost a little chilly in the shade. Now, let's get a read on the inside of your car. It is hot. You've only been parked a short time, and it's already 99 degrees in there. Let's not leave children in the back seat while running errands. 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

Pier 39 in San Francisco, all the locals talk about it because a bunch of sea lions hang out there and they flop around. Apparently, it's pretty entertaining, so check that out. If you win this trip to see Bruno Mars and Ray, your chance to go to San Francisco to see them live is coming up August 22nd.

first like the new kid that moves to your high school and immediately is popular? Like, how do you get these cool points? I've been here the whole time. He's like friends with Zara Larsson, Taylor Swift. Explain. This track from him is trending. It's My Body Isn't Ready.

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2: Let's talk about the New York State Fair this year. Hey, it's Allison Kay. Well, the New York State Fair has introduced the 2026 lineup of free entertainment. Now, it's cool because there's a mix of returning favorites and then some new attractions, including Circus Hollywood, their Great American Drone Show, and then dog lovers can even enjoy the Fast and the Furious Corgi races, which is adorable. 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All of this is happening at the New York State Fair this summer. And it's already making me excited. I'm sure you feel the same way.

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your Friday workday. How about that? Can you imagine how fast we've gotten through this week? Or at least it feels like we've gotten through this week pretty fast. Maybe for you, it has really been slow. No matter what, though, we're going to get cruising right here. Okay, hello there. My name is Sweet Lenny.

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You're inside 10 hits in a row. 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

Binghamton's hit music station, Kiss 104.1. Coming up Monday morning, we're going to relive everything that happened over the weekend, give you phone pranks every hour and more. That's Monday morning on The Jubal Show, so don't miss it.

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I'll tell you all about it coming up in 10.

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0: When your workday is all said and done, and maybe you're looking for something to do tonight, you can hang out with us, Donnie and Lauren, Pop Crush Nights tonight, just after 7.
1: They say the holy water's watered down, and this town's lost its faith. Our colors will fade eventually, so if our time is running out, day after day, we'll make the mundane a masterpiece. Oh my, my, oh my, my love, I take one look at you, you're taking me out.

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1: Malcolm Todd talks about his sudden rise to fame.
2: It's pretty nuts. I'm flattered. It means people care, so I like it. I just try to make the music and everything else that comes with it, I just take in stride all at the same time.
1: Gotta love it. Trendy track from now. Here's

0: 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From hotspots to food to fun to news you need now. Keep it going now. 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
1: Here's what we know about the new social media rules for kids in New York State. Hey, it's Allison Kay, and this is really interesting. So shout out to New York State for doing this. I think it's a great idea. Introducing regulations to protect minors online. And starting January of 2027, social media companies must verify ages and obtain parental consent for minors if they want to access certain features, including those personalized feeds. Well, the Safe for Kids Act was signed into law in 2024. And it's great because it aims to give parents more control over their children's online activities. Now, this is something I agree with.
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Bruno Mars concerts are so much fun. They're just like a party. Like, one of my all-time favorite shows is seeing him. A chance for you to go see Bruno out in San Francisco coming real soon. Bruno by the Bay.

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Just an hour left to go of your work week. What's going on? My name is Sweet Lenny. Keep it right here because we're playing a lot of music, at least 10 hits in a row right now.

Binghamton's hit music station, KISS 104.1. Coming up Monday morning, we're going to relive everything that happened over the weekend, give you phone pranks every hour and more. 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

These old Nintendo games that were found in this warehouse to be destroyed, I mean, they're like 40 years old now, going for millions of dollars. It reminded me of playing the Nintendo when I was a kid with my buddy, but he had a really strange rule. I'll tell you all about it coming up here in 10 minutes.

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0: Hey, I'm Sweet Lenny, asking for a friend here. I don't know if this has ever happened to you before. It's just so odd. But they found this box of old Nintendo games that are going for like worth millions of dollars. They were like in mint condition or something. And got me thinking about playing the Nintendo when I was a kid. And when I would go over to a buddy's house, he made me wash my hands before I could touch the controller. I thought that was a really weird thing. So I'm asking you, the strangest rule you had to follow at someone else's house.
1: Yeah, that was a big rule in my house. Like, shoes off, hands wash, and that's like a rule we stand by at my house now, too. Because there is so many germs on the bottom of your shoes, and you don't want that in your house. Everyone thought my family was weird with the hand washing and the shoes off. So I was the person that people were like, everyone had to take off their shoes and wash their hands. So I was probably the opposite on that side.
0: Like, was this your mom and dad making people wash their hands?
1: It was my mom. My mom's a big hand washer. She's probably going to kill me for saying this on the radio.
0: That's all good. All right, well, asking you, what's the strangest rule you had to follow at someone else's house?
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Betty Swims getting ready to head out on the road here. End of next month, starting his ugly tour in Kansas City, wrapping it up. The end of November out in L.A. You going to go see Teddy perform live? The trending track from him now, this is Mr. Know-It-All.

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2: There's a new exhibit at the New York State Museum. Hey, it's Allison Kay, which this is in Albany. And I've been there before when they had the pop-up Barbie exhibit. Well, the New York State Museum has launched a new exhibit called Revolutionary New York. And it's meant to honor the nation's 250th birthday. Covering events from the American Revolution to the Civil Rights Movement. Showcasing artifacts like George Washington's sword and more. Revolutionary New York is going to be open until July 8th of 2029. We have plenty of time to check this out at the New York State Museum in Albany. Let's go.

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Coming up Monday morning, we're going to relive everything that happened over the weekend, give you phone pranks every hour and more. 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

My buddy used to make me wash my hands before I could play video games, touch his controller. What's the strangest rule you had to follow at someone else's house? 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

0: Hey there, I'm Sweet Lenny, asking for a friend here because my buddy, when I was a kid, it got me thinking about after they found all these Nintendo games, how he used to make me wash my hands before I could touch a controller. That was really weird, even now. What's the strangest rule you had to follow at someone else's house? What do you got, Chip?
1: My friend's family had this nice house with a nicely finished walkout basement with a kitchen, main area, bathroom, a couple of bedrooms.
0: Okay.
1: It was furnished as if it was like an apartment. And the entire family, including three kids, lived down there full time while the four-bedroom upstairs was fully furnished. And they would only use the main part of the house if they were hosting company. It was weird going over there because we get trouble if we try to claim the big unused part of the house. When I asked my buddy why they all lived in the basement, he said his mom doesn't want to have to clean it all the time. So they just didn't use their big house. So bizarre.
0: Agreed. That is really strange. So what is a weird rule you had to follow at somebody else's house? Let me know now using our app.
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0: 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Sweet Lenny Smash.
1: Taking it all the way back to 2004 and from the album Goodies. Missy Elliott helping out Sierra. Here's One Two Step, a Sweet Lenny Smash.

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Gap just announced who's going to be their spokespeople, their stars for their fall denim campaign. Indy Navarrete from Obsession and Malcolm Todd. Here he is now.

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2: Now, this is pretty cool and interactive. Hey, it's Allison Kay. So the Business Council of New York State was hosting a competition to find the coolest product made within the state. And this is where it gets interactive for you and I. So the voting for the top products is going to take place until August 16th. I was definitely interested in this. So I actually went to their website, the Business Council of New York, to see more. You can do the same if you're interested. Always a lot of fun stuff going on right here in New York State.
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pack your bags. 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I don't like to really bring a whole lot of stuff. So anyway, a chance for you to go out to see Bruno Mars in San Francisco is coming real soon.

feeling this is going to be like a magical weekend. Just magic. Hello there. My name is Sweet Lenny. And a whole lot of music for you on a Friday night if you're kind of undecided as to what's going on. We'll play at least 10 hits in a row for you now.

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Binghamton's hit music station, Kiss 104.1. 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

0: Hey, I'm Sweet Lenny asking for a friend here about strange rules he had to follow at someone else's house, like my buddy who used to make me wash my hands before I could touch a Nintendo controller. Sherry, what do you got?
1: I was in high school many years ago, and after school or whatever, you go to your friend's house, and my friend, we get in the door, and she is starting to give me a tour, a little mini tour of the house, and she says, the TV room is in there. Don't go in there. My dad doesn't wear pants. And you know, you're like new to a place. You're trying to figure out, you know, what's going on. And, you know, and I'm like, oh, okay. And then later it just kind of hit me like, why doesn't he wear pants, you know? And I think he just liked to come home from work and get comfortable. And it's his house, right? Definitely never went in there.
0: Obviously. That's a rule I'd follow too. What's the strangest rule you had to follow at somebody else's house?
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1: Let's get things going. A chance for you to head off to San Francisco. 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

Marshmallow's a busy guy. Looks like he's taking a little time off here from the road. We'll head back out in September. Trending track now with Marshmallow in Portugal, the man. Here's Phoenix. Oh.

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2: Let's talk about the New York State Fair this year. Hey, it's Allison Kay. Well, the New York State Fair has introduced the 2026 lineup of free entertainment. Now, it's cool because there's a mix of returning favorites and then some new attractions, including Circus Hollywood, their Great American Drone Show, and then dog lovers can even enjoy the Fast and the Furry's Corgi Races, which is adorable. Sports fans can see Ski Extreme Productions and more. All of this is happening at the New York State Fair this summer. And it's already making me excited. I'm sure you feel the same way.
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2: Sticker Lauren Snapdown Uniqueness. What is a soft start? I keep seeing this everywhere. Can you explain the soft start to me?
3: Are we in the bedroom? Is that what it's... it starts off. So it's replacing New Year's resolutions. What it is. So you're just like easing into... You know what that's called? That's called we've lived and we learned and we know what's going to happen. That's like... But you know what? We're calling it soft start because soft start sounds better than sriracha gotcha. That sounds better.
2: Soft start. Also, soft serve sounds really good right now.
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0: Josh.
1: Zero sex appeal. That's what Hollywood said about Anne Hathaway when she was trying to make it. She had the best response, though. She said, nah, I'm a Scorpio. I know what I'm like on a Saturday night.
0: Yeah, wine and watching Golden Girl. That's what I'm like, honey. Talk about sex appeal.
2: We want your hot takes. 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

0: ignoring your check engine light. Oh, I know so many people. I'll get in the car and I'm like, oh, your check engine light's on. I'll get in the car 6 months later. I'm like, oh, your check engine light is on.
1: Donnie, this is literally you as well, okay? Yeah. You can't just point your fingers at your friends. You do this too.
0: No, it's called projecting. Like this. I think I walk around with my personal check engine light always on. You don't want to take it in because next thing you know, you're walking out. It's $1,000 you just spit at the mechanic.
1: Oh yeah, I can't do that, but I also cannot take the Tennis Shoe Express.
0: I'm a big fan of if that check engine light is on, it's just saying hi. Ignorance is bliss. It wants to let you know that, oh, hey girl, I'm still here. Your car's still here. It's still, oh, your engine is running. Not well. So hi.
1: Shine bright today.
0: Shine bright like a diamond.

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0: crush.
1: All right. 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And we're ready to bring a party. But I'll tell you what I'm not ready for. 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
0: Ooh.
1: And kids. 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Yeah. Nothing is more relatable right now.
2: Yeah, the under boob sweat. 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That is real. Men and women, that is real. We're all feeling it.
1: Oh, it's pretty bad. So you know what? Crank your AC. That is absolutely my favorite invention of all time right now. And we're going to crank this song.
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Lauren Stapp, Pop Crush Nights, because you know you can call us, right? 1-888-952-17. Leave us a voicemail. Let us know what you're up to, where you're listening, what you love about the show, what you need from us tonight. We're here for all of it. 78% of people say they are not picking up the phone, but I bet you are in the 22 percentile.